There's one more big crisis facing this region. This weekend, negotiators are staring down a deadline. The Trump administration's threats to slap 50% tariffs on a swath of Canadian goods. And at the forefront, Canada's forest industry. Ashley Cribb is the CEO of Gorman Brothers. It's a lumber company based

0: Good morning, British Columbia. Welcome to Sunday here on North by Northwest. I'm Margaret Gallagher and saying good morning from Studio 10 in Vancouver. Also saying good morning to Stephanie Mercier in the Vancouver newsroom. Good morning.
1: Good morning, Margaret.
0: And how are you this day?
1: Yes, I'm well. Thank you. How are you?
0: I'm well. I went to Fort Langley after the show yesterday to moderate that panel for the Rooted series. We can talk about that a little bit later. This is Indigenous Stories from CBC Radio partnering with Parks Canada. Met a wonderful weaver and elder, Hazel Gludeau, but Fort Langley was busy.
1: Yeah, well, it's such a beautiful little place.
0: Yes, and I think, as we mentioned, a lot of the people who would be doing tourism around the rest of the province are coming to different places. It was just, it was hopping there, I have to say. Very, very beautiful. We can talk about that later. You've got some news headlines to share with us.
1: Well, in the news on the wildfire situation, hundreds of people around the province have been able to return home this weekend. Evacuation orders around Clinton and for some neighborhoods in Summerland have been downgraded, and some are returning to find that they've lost everything, while others are finding their homes virtually untouched. There is an art therapy program running in Summerland to help evacuees cope with uncertainty and trauma and loss because of the Bald Range fire.

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I'm Stephen Quinn, and CBC is looking for the best unexpected stops that families pull over for, locals are proud of, and travelers remember long after the drive is over. 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

0: You are listening to part of Velour, composed by Jocelyn Morlock. That comes from the album Artemis Sleeps, from Mark Takeshi McGregor, the first of a series of projects that will commemorate the late composer's work. And you can hear Mark Takeshi McGregor perform on September 25th with the Vancouver Intercultural Orchestra. That is at the West Vancouver United Church. And Artemis Sleeps is on Redshift Records. And Stephanie Mercier is here with a look at the news headlines.
1: In the Okanagan-Similkameen, the regional district says more information will be coming today about the next step in the staged re-entry of Summerland. The fire is still burning in the area, but some neighborhoods are being deemed safe enough for people to go home. A flag-raising ceremony will take place in Vancouver today, paying tribute to the victims of a powerful earthquake in Indonesia yesterday. And the mayor of Fort St. John is calling for more provincial policing resources after a third shooting in recent days near a school in her city. We'll have those stories and lots more news throughout the morning.
0: Thanks so much, Stephanie. Nice to spend the weekend with you. And you get to spend the weekend with Jeremy Ratt next weekend.
1: Well, actually, I'm away next weekend.
0: Okay, so a whole new crew. Variety for the folks listening. I'm off with my family on a little family trip. And thank you. We'll see you in a couple weeks.
1: Sounds good.
0: And thanks to Jeremy Ratt for his help in putting the show together as always. And if you missed anything, you can go online to North by Northwest Listen. You can hear about Lisa Jagger and Christine Coletta and the Choose Summerland / Summerland Strong campaign. Ruby Burns at the UBC Lab, where she's planning Kelp Fest. There's a picture in the newsletter as well. And have a great rest of your day. Thank you so much.
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6: The deadline on a new round of tariffs is fast approaching, but talks are going down to the wire as Canada pushes back on tough tactics. Coming up, we'll explore what Canada might be willing to give up or not to make trade work with the U.S.
7: This is World Report. Good morning, I'm Natalia Goodwin. CBC News has learned trade negotiators fear there may be no way to prevent new

0: progress. And they are badly, badly, badly needed for our future as well. That I am 100% convinced. Second, I am also convinced that it is possible to make liberal democracy. It is possible to rein in AI in a way that will benefit society. It is possible to create a fairer economy and greater consensus and compromise and dialogue within the liberal democratic institutions. I'm also very convinced of that. And that's why I give many examples of how that was done in the past and even during our current era. What I'm not convinced by is that we are going to get AI right, meaning the right regulation, the right democratic pressure to redirect AI, and that the center left in the US and in other countries is going to wake up and really start looking for a new governing philosophy, which is what I argue is necessary.
1: Darren Acemoglu, it's been a pleasure. Thank you very much for the conversation.
0: It's been my pleasure, David. Thanks for your questions. Thanks for your very interesting perspective.
1: That is Darren Acemoglu, Nobel Prize-winning economist at MIT, and his new book is called What Happened to Liberal Democracy?

0: 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Mutual Respect off their new album, What You're Bringing. It combines the talents of Terrace Martin, Robert Glasper, Kamasi Witt Washington, and Ninth Wonder. Well, coming your way shortly, the CBC News. And when we return, the Democrats are still duking it out for the party's future. The November midterms are looming. Coming up, we're going to look at why a new crop of left-leaning candidates is being touted as either the bedrock or the breakdown of the Democratic Party's path to power. I'm David Common, The Sunday Magazine, returning in 6 minutes.
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5: This is CBC News from Vancouver. Good morning, I'm Stephanie Mercier. Opposition leader Pierre Poilievre is calling on the Prime Minister to cancel the September gas tax hike. Ottawa had stopped taxing retail gas sales earlier this year. The temporary halt is going to expire in September. Poilievre is also asking all gas tax to be eliminated till next Canada Day.
6: That means keeping the fuel excise tax off, removing GST on gas and diesel until Canada Day, and permanently scrapping the industrial carbon tax and the fuel standard tax.
5: Poilievre claims these measures would save Canadian families $1,000 a month. To Indonesia.

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